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1: 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I know you got school. I know you got all. 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

0: go. Anyways, later on tonight, we're going to do an hour of your throwback requests. Tomorrow's the Party Songs Weekend. And then, August 14th, our special guest on the show is Bella Kay. She sings one of the biggest, most requested, and most streamed songs of the year. I love it, I love it, I love it. That's what it's called, but I also love it, too. And now,
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0: 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Okay, call now and win. 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

for being here tonight. And Bruno Mars, I just might, and he's on tour, and I want to go see him again. A couple years ago, I did. He was doing smaller venues, even though he could have very well sold out arenas and stadiums, but he likes that intimate connection with the audience. It was the loudest concert I've ever been to. My

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0: Liveline, my name is Mason. This is a funny radio story that if you're a radio person, you'll find this enjoyable. One of the top program directors in America is this guy named John Ivey. He worked for iHeartRadio for years, and he used to program Kiss FM in Los Angeles. And they had kind of a bad ratings streak. You know, a lot of people weren't listening, and the numbers were down. And one day, the numbers went up, and it was really impressive. And somebody asked him, well, how did you get the ratings up? What did you change? He said, we started playing songs that Mexicans like. Like that. You need that Latin vibe. You know, it breaks up the monotony of all the same crap over and over and over again. You need some rap. You need some rock. You need dance. And you need Latin flair. I mean, even if you're just the whitest guy in the world with absolutely no culture at all, that's a song that everybody loves, and it's doing really well. Currently number one on Spotify in the world. Rewind starts in 15 minutes. All those great throwback requests. And now,
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0: 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And again. One last time. All right, what's that sound? 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That's 85 Liveline. 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
1: 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Bless you, man.

0: hope you don't turn off the radio. We got 15 minutes left of this madness. Liveline Rewind. Thanks again to Dr. Fox for the 2005 edition of our Throwback Thursday trifecta. We'll do it again 1 week from tonight with a different year. Meanwhile, Big Three Countdown. Tonight's most requested song, just a little bit. We got room for a couple more requests. Hello.
1: Hi, it's Stephanie.
0: What do you want to hear?
1: I'm Sarah. And we would like to hear Taylor Swift, okay. Something by Taylor Swift.
0: Yeah. How about You Belong With Me? Somebody texted that in earlier. We haven't

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Now, North America's three most requested songs tonight. 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

0: Tonight's live number one.
1: Oh, and here we are at the end of a show. My name is Mason. Thank you so much for being who you are and for being here with us. Ella Langley, number one song tonight. Number one song of the year by a mile. We're back tomorrow with a party songs weekend. Best is yet to come. Be your dream. Just when

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2: 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I'm going to call you every day right before my nap, though. Right? Because I'm funny. Lewis? I think he hung up. I'll call him back tomorrow. 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
5: 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You've been here before, after work, after a long week, hell, even after you said you were heading home. If these walls could talk, they'd probably need a lawyer. Some places try to reinvent themselves. Not this one. Poor Paul's Poorhouse, the best damn bar in town, is back. Same room. 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Same kind of nights that turned into stories. You didn't outgrow this place. Life got busy. Poor Paul's. Back like it never left.

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2: We are starting off at the mid to low 70s. Skies will be mostly sunny as the sun rises, but clouds build as the rain and storms pop up this midday. There is a very low chance of severe weather, but storms can still get fairly strong. Highs this afternoon will be in the low 90s. From the ABC 27 First to Know Weather Center, I'm meteorologist Ryan Gold.

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3: There's a common saying in America, pets are people too.
4: Yeah.
3: And it's true. Mm-hmm. In fact, sometimes they're actually even pickier than real people.
5: Oh,
6: oh no.
3: I know that not just from personal experience as a pet owner, but also from a new survey that came out that asked people, what's the strangest, craziest instruction you've ever been given while watching somebody else's pet? And once you hear these, you're going to realize you're actually low maintenance compared to some of these terriers.
6: Hey.
3: And we're going to tell you the most unhinged pet sitter instructions coming up at 7.
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0: You'll need to know how to cook an egg over medium because he won't eat it any other way.
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3: We've covered hundreds of unique and, dare we say, strange date ideas show before.
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2: What's that famous saying that's like, when you tell somebody don't do something, that only makes you sound like your dad?
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2: Okay. Oh. Well, in that case, for our next segment, definitely don't picture me singing shirtless.
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2: Don't do it. 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
4: Oh, dang, Jeff.
2: Don't. But let's say you do.
3: Okay.
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3: Hall passes need to be somebody that's not accessible.
2: Shh, don't do it. It's coming up at 8:10.
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1: Other heroes, I don't get it. There, I said it. Hardly masking.

0: and give me a cave.
1: Hey!
2: Okay. That was a terrible design by him.
3: Yeah, wow.
2: I mean, you bring it up. I never thought.
4: The poor guy.
2: Oh, I bet that thing stinks so bad by the end of the day.
4: Oh, and he's a teenager. You think he knows how to watch that thing properly?
1: No.
5: And in the summer?
2: Dude, and he's already having acne issues. Sure, just because of his age.
4: Oh, my gosh. Let's all give our sympathy to Spider-Man and his math today.
2: A good recommendation for a face cleanser.
4: Something. Yeah. He's going to need it. And text in 78592. You could tell us what you thought about the song of the week. You can go share this with a fellow Spidey lover.
1: Yeah.
4: Right before you go check out the movie this weekend. Happy Spider-Man Day to everybody. Yay. We're going to do a phone tap coming up right after this.
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2: We are starting off at the mid to low 70s. Skies will be mostly sunny, but clouds build as the rain and storms pop up this midday. There is a very low chance of severe weather, but storms can still get fairly strong. Highs this afternoon will be in the low 90s. From the ABC 27 First to Know Weather Center, I'm meteorologist Ryan Gold.
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3: If you're at a birthday party, is there any kind of cake you wouldn't want to eat? 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
3: It's the radio segment that's taking one of America's favorite snack food brands into a whole new direction.
4: Ooh.
3: Forget about Hostess pastries that last forever.
4: Hi.
3: Now introducing Hostess meatballs.
4: Wow.
3: They've been sitting on the shelf for 6 years and still taste like they were cooked an hour ago.
4: Yum.
3: You'll be saying, that's a spongy meatball.
5: I hope it's not juicy.
4: I hope it has a creamy filling.
3: With Laser Stories. The segment where we read weird news stories around the globe just like everyone else does, except we've got a laser. And those other stinky Twinkies just don't. This first Laser Story is out of Connecticut. Earlier this month, a 27-year-old woman named Cynthia Martinez was charged with murder after she allegedly killed a man earlier this year.
6: Ain't nobody got time for that.
4: I thought we were supposed to cover, like, lighthearted criminal stories, Jeff.
5: Wait, Jeff, are you being sarcastic again?
3: I'll get to the fun part in a second.
4: Okay.
3: I think. So, police haven't revealed what the motive may have been, but they believe it was premeditated. Of course, Cynthia is denying any involvement. But one of the detectives found a pretty big clue.
4: Uh-oh.
3: Earlier that day, on her own home computer, Cynthia Googled, does God forgive murderers?
4: I mean, you just go to God's website, and then it's listed there, then you're cool, right?
3: I think that's how it works.
4: Uh-huh.
3: Now, it's unclear what answers she found, but then later, she Googled this sentence. I was just joking when I said, does God forgive murderers?
4: It dawned on her. Like, what if someone sees my Google search?
5: No,
4: I know how to fix it.
3: Yeah, so she may have been trying to cover it up, but the damage was already done.
4: Yeah.
3: And Cynthia remains in custody.
4: Good.
3: In custody or custody.
4: I don't care.
3: You decide.
5: If she arrests herself, it's custody.
3: Yeah, I guess so. But whatever it is, it's a $1 million bond.
5: Whoa.
3: And a spokesperson for the police said, you don't have to be a serious Bible person to know that one of the Ten Commandments is do not kill.
4: Mm-hmm.
3: And

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1: You're a tough one, Mrs. Brooke.

0: We have British royalty on the phone with us. Or at least the closest that we're going to get on this show.
1: It must be Prince Harry then.
0: Her name is Allison. Oh. She's a transplant from England who moved to America after she married a Yank.
1: Wow.
2: Oh, I thought she was from Love Island or something.
1: Yeah.
0: It could be.
2: Like the celebrities out there.
0: Allison, what is it about American men that makes you so weak?
3: That's a good question. I think you guys are just all super hot.
1: What?
0: Wow.
2: Is it our accents? Do you like the accent?
3: Definitely.
0: You did tell our producer that you think Brooke is pretty smart, but you believe you still have a shot to beat her.
3: Well, yeah, Brooke, you're really, really smart, but I'm going to give it a go.
0: Well, let's see how smart you really are, because we know British people are smarter, at least sounding. We'll see how this really goes. I'm sure you're going to do smashing, but you got 30 seconds on the clock to answer as many questions as possible. If you don't know when you could say pass, you have to beat her outright if you want to win. Are you ready?
3: I'm ready.
0: You've got this. Good luck. Your time starts now. On this day in 1991, what heavy metal band released one of their biggest songs ever called Enter Sandman?
3: Metallica.
0: Who is in line behind the president and vice president to lead America?
3: Speaker of the House.
0: What's the name of the lookout spot at the very top of a ship's mast?
3: Puff.
0: Tiger is the biggest cat species in the world at 715 pounds. What's second?
3: Lions.
0: In 1936, Henry F. Phillips invented what famous tool?
3: Can opener.
2: Okay, we'll take it.
0: There you go. Well done there, Allison. That was first rate, I'm going to say.
3: Thank you.
2: You did swimmingly.
0: An absolute bobby dazzler.
2: Chap, chap, cheerio.
0: I think we're complimenting.
2: I think we're insulting a lot of people, actually.
0: This is why she likes American men so much.
2: I'm so sorry.
0: Anyway, I am curious. What does a British person in the States do during the summer? Because right now, my screener says you're just at a dog park. Are you doing anything else fun for summer?
3: I am. I'm going to go with my mom and my kids to Vashon Island this afternoon for a couple of days.
0: Island travel.
1: You going to have a cuppa?
3: Oh, yeah. Yeah. I'll find a tea spot.
2: Are you getting more accustomed to coffee being in America than tea?
3: Actually, yes, Jose. I only drink coffee these days. I know that's terrible.
2: Very American of you.
1: We're getting under our skin finally.
0: Thank God. When are you going to be visiting London next, though? Because I'm assuming your family's still back over there.
3: They are over there. Some of them are over there, but my mom's over here. So I'll go back next year, maybe, hopefully.
1: That's right. Nice. If my children ever move to another country, I will follow them wherever they go.
0: If we work hard enough, we can convert your entire family to become Americans.
1: Yeah.
0: That's our hope for you. But now it is Brooke's turn. Brooke, are you ready?
1: Yes.
0: Your time starts now. On this day in 1991, what heavy metal band released one of their biggest songs ever called Enter Sandman?
1: Enter Sandman, Metallica.
0: Who is in line behind the president and vice president to lead America?
1: The Secretary of State.
0: What is the name of the lookout spot at the very top of a ship's mast?
1: The crow perch.
0: Tiger is the biggest cat species in the world at 715 pounds. Uh-huh. What's second?
1: Lion.
0: Okay, interesting. Let's see how you guys both did when we head on over to the scoreboard with our own Jose.
4: Do not call me handsome if you're not gonna give me some that badonkadonk.
1: Oh,
2: yeah, girl, remember that.
0: Classic American man, Bolaños.
2: Allison, you've got 3 correct today, lovely.
1: I think that was 3.
3: Nice.
2: And Brooke.
1: Yeah, what do I get?
2: Only 2 because of the American.
3: Yeah.
0: Congratulations, Allison, proving once and for all, nothing beats British wit and intelligence.
2: Wow.
0: Let's go over the answers for everybody.
3: You.
0: On this day in 1991, the heavy metal band that released one of their biggest songs ever, Enter Sandman, is Metallica.
1: Oh, it took me so long to get there.
0: It took both of you a second, but you both got it right.
2: It's one of those, you know it.
0: Behind the president and the vice president, next up to lead America would be the Speaker of the House.
1: Oh, I knew that too.
2: Close.
0: The name of the lookout spot on the very top of a ship's mast is called the crow's nest. We needed that full term, Brooke. Tiger's the biggest cat species in the world. Second would be a lion, right behind it. And Brooke, you didn't reach this one. In 1936, Henry F. Phillips invented what famous tool?
1: A screwdriver.
0: That would be the Phillips screwdriver, which is named after him. Didn't even need it, though, today, Allison. It was enough to

0: Take down Brooke. Plus, just for being here, we're going to throw you some Brooke and Jeffrey swag.
1: Okay.
2: Thank you so much. That's wonderful. Thank you.
3: I have Absolutely. To ask, after you moved over here, what was the hardest thing to adjust to in the U.S.?
1: Ooh, good question.
2: Comedy, because people are really serious. So that's why I listen to you guys, because you're hilarious. Really?
3: You found the right people.
0: Oh.
3: You take nothing seriously.
1: Yeah.
0: Well, we appreciate you listening. We love having you here, and come back and play again soon. It's Brooke and Jeffrey in the morning.
4: Yeah. 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

0: Are you coming in or what?
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4: There's a common saying in America, pets are people too.
5: Yeah.
4: And it's true. In fact, sometimes they're actually even pickier than real people.
6: Oh, no.
4: I know that not just from personal experience as a pet owner, but also from a new survey that came out that asked people, what's the strangest, craziest instruction you've ever been given while watching somebody else's pet? And once you hear these, you're going to realize you're actually low maintenance compared to some of these terriers.
6: Hey.
4: And we're going to tell you the most unhinged pet sitter instructions coming up at 9.
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2: Ready, ready. Is everybody ready?
3: Talk to me in the morning.
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4: Over the years, we tend to hear

0: But yeah, you just go.
1: It's not that one. Apparently, it's called Schmooze. And our listener, Chris, said he used it to find his dates. So I'm interested. Chris, you're on the phone with us. What is Schmooze?
2: I like it. Sounds fancy.
0: It's a cute name for a dating app.
2: It is.
3: Schmooze, like, basically uses funny memes instead of standard bios to match people up.
2: No way.
0: Wait, how does that work?
2: That's brilliant.
0: Instead of a profile, you just put up memes that you think are humorous?
3: Exactly. So basically, you have your profile, right? And you have your favorite memes on it.
2: Okay. I like that. I really like it. You can tell a lot.
4: Keep the meme people together, I think.
0: I'm so curious. What memes did you have on your profile?
3: I like a good old Chuck Norris meme.
1: Okay.
0: Like nothing kills Chuck Norris type of
2: jokes. Yeah.
1: Going to get some hot 50 and 60 year old women interested in that one, I think. So.
0: Yeah, who'd you match with? Yeah. Chuck Norris.
4: Do you have any better ones?
1: Who vibed with it?
3: Well, I send one girl a most interesting man in the world meme that says, I don't always go for blondes, but with you, I'll make an exception.
1: Wow. What a charmer.
2: That insult probably works.
0: Yeah, that's kind of backhanded. Yeah. All right.
3: I mean, what do I get back? Even like, a woman named Teresa, she sends me a distracted boyfriend meme. You know that one?
2: Yeah.
0: Oh, yeah. Is it the one where he's walking with his girlfriend and then there's another girl walking by and he's turning to look at the hot girl behind him?
3: Exactly. And she changed the caption to say, are you talking about me?
0: Oh, okay.
1: I don't know who you're talking about.
0: Okay.
1: I'm so lost.
2: Jim, you would never use this app.
0: I'm curious, on Schmooze, how many memes do you go back and forth before you actually have a conversation?
3: Well, about half a dozen.
0: Oh, dang.
3: And then we exchange phone numbers.
0: Oh.
2: Okay.
1: Via meme or just straight up?
2: Yeah, it was a meme form.
3: Straight up.
1: Okay. All right.
2: Chuck Norris calls this number when he wants a date.
1: Yeah.
2: That'd be fun.
0: That's pretty good,
2: me. Okay. You can make one.
1: All right. So does this eventually lead to an in-person date?
3: Of course. You know, next thing you know, we're on a date getting bubble tea.
0: Oh.
2: Bubble tea. Fun.
4: Can you communicate without memes in person?
1: Yeah. How does that go?
2: That's the problem.
3: I mean, it was awkward, but, you know, I'm an awkward guy, too.
0: Can you describe the awkwardness?
3: Well, yeah, it was dead silence here and there, but eventually I'm like, hey, do you want to go to my car and make out?
0: What? What?
4: You're not awkward.
2: I didn't know that was the vibe.
0: You're having awkward, silent moments during boba tea, and then you just offer a midday makeout in a car?
3: Well, we met on a meme site, so obviously we aren't great talkers.
0: Okay.
1: And
4: did she say yes?
3: She says yes.
0: Wow.
2: All right.
0: You were reading it right, apparently.
1: Shocker.
2: That's a good thing.
0: So you went to your car and made house?
1: How did that go?
3: Well, we were all over each other, you know, front seat and back seat.
0: Oh, my God.
1: Wow.
0: Are there people walking by your car?
3: Our car was right in front of the window.
2: In front of, like, the door?
0: No.
1: Oh, God.
2: I can imagine at, like, a strip mall parking lot.
0: Wild. Yeah. I mean, did you guys notice the people watching, or?
3: I kind of got the vibe that she was into that.
0: Oh, wow.
1: Little voyeuristic. Okay.
4: Wow.
1: And so is that how the date ended, with a car makeout in front of bubble tea?
3: No, I said maybe we get out of here. And she suggested we walk to a park across the street and role play.
0: What? Role play what? Like LARPing or?
3: Well, so we go over there and she's like, I'm going to start walking. You come up from behind and take my purse.
0: What?
1: Oh. Role play mugging.
2: What the heck?
4: Oh, no.
3: She said, I'll run after you and tackle you behind that tree, and then whatever happens, happens.
0: Whoa.
3: But now she's not calling me back.
1: Well, wait, what happened when she tackled you behind the tree?
2: Yeah.
3: No comments.
0: Wow. She is a feisty lady.
4: Yeah.
1: She likes a little bit of danger in her life.
4: In public
1: places. Clear.
2: Yeah.
1: So, like, Chris, I hate to ask this, but how are you going to feel if it turns out Teresa got turned off because your mugging wasn't
0: aggressive enough?
1: It wasn't believable enough. She was like, I expected to get mugged by Chuck Norris, not Pee Wee Herman. So maybe you disappointed her.
2: Oh, that's got to be it.
3: Well, I didn't tackle her at 100%, so maybe that could have been.
0: Right. But did you keep her wallet? Because that might be a plus for you.
3: You know what? I should have done that.
0: There we go. That's rookie mugger. That's what went wrong.
1: That's probably why she's not calling you back.
0: Yes.
1: But so before we get to it, like, how did it end? How did you two leave it?
3: Well, she ran one way, and I ran the other.
0: Oh,
4: ran?
2: After you guys were done?

0: so weird.
1: Is that an inside meme joke?
2: Yeah, that's not a meme or a role play. That's just
3: like, sounds hot, yeah.
2: No.
0: I'm as confused as Spider-Man in that one meme where he's pointing to himself in different costumes.
3: Yeah.
4: We're different types of people. We met on a different type of app. And that's just how things go.
0: Well, this is going to be a learning experience for all of us. I can guarantee that.
3: Yeah. But you do like her, though.
4: I do.
0: He wants at least one more mugging.
3: Yeah.
0: Okay.
2: I mean, or answers at least.
0: Yeah.
3: Well, that's exactly what we'll ask her permission to do when we come back and do your second date update. We'll see if Teresa's open to being mugged in a public park by you one more time when we do it right after this. Hold on.
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2: If you're just joining us, it's definitely a second date update on the odd side.
3: Yep.
4: Yeah.
2: It's Brooke and Jeffrey in the morning.
3: Let's call it unique, Jeff. That's a nicer way to
2: extremely
3: say it.
2: Extremely unique. Nice. And I'm going to recap this, and I'm not embellishing in any way. This is exactly how Chris described what happened.
3: I'd love to hear it in a full sentence.
2: He met a woman named Teresa on an app called Schmooze, where you flirt via meme. Then they met up at Bubble Tea, where the conversation wasn't great. So they switched it up and went to go make out in Chris's car directly out front of the bubble tea shop.
3: Yeah.
4: For everyone to see.
2: Yep.
3: It was not night and there was no alcohol involved.
2: She seemed to like that, actually.
4: Yeah.
2: And Chris described it as different but pleasurable. Mm-hmm. And we know that because they continued the date afterwards with a little role play, fake mugging in the park edition, which was Teresa's idea, we should mention.
3: And he said it went pretty good.
2: Pretty good. Yeah. I mean, it just sounds so romantic.
3: And then they ended by running off in different directions.
4: Yeah.
2: It does beg the question, though, are you just plain weird or the right kind of weird for somebody else? That's sometimes what love really comes down to. We're going to find out here. Chris, what type of weird do you think Teresa is?
5: Well, she's my kind of weird.
3: Hey.
4: Yeah, that's all that matters.
6: We might be the weird ones for not doing this.
4: Totally.
3: Yeah. I mean, you've never mugged your date in a park and gotten a makeout session out of it, Jeff?
2: I'm not romantic in the way Chris is.
3: That's
2: obviously.
3: Right.
4: I mean, I role play. I've never had a girl ask me to mug her. Hmm. So that is a different level.
6: So you don't role play?
4: No. I'm just kidding.
2: Not really, but let's find out. I'm going to dial Teresa's number. We'll see if she picks up, and hopefully she agrees to play more with you.
4: Okay.
2: Uh-oh. Let's do it.
7: Hello?
2: Hey, is this Teresa?
7: Yes, who's this?
2: Hey, Teresa. Thank you for answering. We're a radio show called Brooke and Jeffrey in the Morning.
4: I thought you were going to mug her.
3: No.
4: It's a stick up.
2: Oh, we don't know each other that well.
4: Oh, that's right. Sorry.
7: Hello?
3: Hi, Teresa.
4: Sorry. I'm so sorry.
3: Hi, Teresa.
4: Good morning.
3: There's a studio full of people.
2: Yeah.
3: Here.
2: We're called Brooke and Jeffrey in the Morning, and we do this segment called The Second Date Update. We would really like you to be a part of it.
7: I'm sorry. How did you get my number?
3: Great question to start. Ooh.
4: Somebody gave it to us.
2: Yep. A guy named Chris gave it to us after he went out on a date with you. And now you're not calling him back.
4: Yeah.
2: And we're

0: all wondering why. Mostly Chris.
1: Oh, wow. That's weird.
2: Yeah. I know, but it's probably kind of flattering, right? Like, yeah. He likes you that much that...
1: No. No.
0: No. Mm-hmm. Well, what'd you think about Chris?
1: The whole date was just a mistake. So I don't think there's anything to talk about.
3: The whole date from beginning to end?
2: You're regretting even saying yes.
0: But you matched with him. You went out on a date with him. And from what we heard, you had some suggestions for activities that you two should do together. What do you mean that it was a mistake?
1: Okay. This is embarrassing to say, but I was just trying to get back with my ex, and so I just planned this date, and that's why it's a mistake.
2: Wait, you were just...
3: You're trying to make someone jealous?
1: Yeah, I was trying to get back with my ex, and so I planned this date with Chris, and...
2: Wait, I don't understand. How? Can you just explain the plot of your idea here?
0: Yeah, well, how are you trying to get back together?
1: Okay, so... I had texted that boba place to my ex, like, meet me here. And I had planned this date, and I was hoping he would see me on the date. And he would get jealous and get back with me. That's why the whole thing was a mistake. I shouldn't have done it, and it was stupid. Yeah.
2: Was the ex there?
0: Yeah, what happened?
1: No, the ex didn't show up. And I don't know if Chris told you this, but he was like, do you want to make out? I was like, okay, because we're parked right in front of the boba shop. So still see us if he's late.
2: Oh my God.
0: Is that why you were being so passionate in the car? I mean, we did hear about the car makeout, just so you know. He said it was extremely passionate.
1: It was awkward.
2: Probably because you had one eye on the street the entire time looking for him.
0: You got to commit.
2: Did the ex ever show up and see you?
1: No. So then I messaged him like, oh, meet me at the park.
2: Wait, you messaged him in the middle of your date?
3: Yeah.
1: What? Well, yeah, you know, you check your phone like really quickly, you know?
0: Yeah, you don't check your phone mid-makeouts, Brooke?
2: Yeah. So the only reason you continued to the park with Chris is because then you were hoping he'd be there?
1: Yeah, and I'm ashamed to admit it because this is pretty bad, but I asked him to like pretend mug me and then... I just thought, okay, my ex-boyfriend will run in and save me, you know? And then none of that happened.
3: What an imagination.
1: It was a stupid idea.
2: Oh, wow.
3: Okay, so wait. So you kind of like made out with the guy, fooled around with the guy, and your boyfriend never saw any of it. All for nothing.
1: I can't believe I'm telling you guys this, but like, I own up to it. Like, it was a mistake. I shouldn't have done it.
2: No, you don't own up to it because you're just telling us you never called Chris back. Poor Chris.
1: I know, but
2: used.
1: Why do you tell somebody you went on a date with, like, hey, I was just using you and I'm sorry it was a mistake?
3: That is mean.
0: Yeah.
3: I'd rather ghost somebody than tell them.
0: Well.
2: Oh, you just.
1: Yeah.
0: Maybe your ex didn't show up to your plan, to your, you know, fake dates, but maybe your ex is listening to this segment right now. Because I know Chris is, since he's on the other line listening to it, waiting to talk to you.
1: Oh, oh my God, really?
0: Yeah, that's how this works.
3: Yeah.
0: Sorry, Teresa.
2: I'd be so mad if I was Chris.
0: Chris, are you there?
4: Hi.
1: Hey, Chris. You heard all that?
4: Yeah. So, I just need to understand something. Listen, so our conversation at Bubble Tea wasn't real? You weren't feeling anything?
1: Not that it wasn't real. I did have a good time with you. I just was more focused on getting back with my ex.
4: Okay, like, you mentioned the ex, but our messy kiss, that was definitely different.
2: Huh.
4: It was so much teeth. It was my teeth and your teeth. Like, that wasn't real?
3: Your ears are biting each other?
0: That sounds
2: passionate. I think they're just banging their teeth.
3: Oh,
2: that's the
3: clanking.
2: Word.
3: Oh.
1: And that sounds awful, doesn't it? Like, it wasn't a good makeout session.
3: Aww.
2: Girl, you need to get over this ex. Like, he obviously is over you. He didn't show up to Boba Tea. He didn't show up to the park.
3: Yeah.
4: And you know what? He's not weird like me, okay?
2: Yeah.
4: I'm your weird. Like, we match. Like,
2: It's actually kind of cute and romantic.
0: It's a good
2: right there.
0: Point.
2: I'm not even going
0: to
2: lie.
0: Would your ex-boyfriend pretend to mug you in a park just to win you over?
1: No. I mean, he'd rescue me, though. I know he would if he showed up.
4: Teresa, I was the guy that showed up that day. I was the guy that was chasing you. Oh. I was the guy that wrestled to the ground.
2: Yeah.
4: I was there.
3: Yeah. Tell her.
2: It's like a Ryan Gosling movie.
3: I mugged you in the sake of love.
0: If you don't pay attention to the specific wording of it, the sentiment behind it is really sweet.
2: Aww. I mean, Chris should be really

0: mad at you and he's not.
1: Yeah.
2: I know, but you guys realize none of this would have happened with the teethy makeup and the mugging if my heart wasn't in the right place. You know what I mean? Like, I planned this whole thing and it was stupid, but none of this would have happened.
3: But just because it didn't go according to your plan doesn't mean fate wasn't involved. Oh. Maybe you were meant to meet Chris in this weird, fun way.
1: Oh, wow.
3: Just so that you two could ultimately be together.
4: Teresa, right now, I'm sending you the piano playing cat meme just to show you how much I like it.
3: Oh.
1: Aw, cute.
0: I don't know how that works, but yes.
3: Yeah.
2: Thank you, but I'm still hung up on my ex, and I don't know how to, like, let go of that yet.
3: You're in denial about the ex is what's happening, Teresa, and once you're finally over it, you're going to realize that you let the good one get away.
0: Okay.
2: Maybe, but I don't know.
3: Let's find out if you know for not, because I'm going to offer you a date with Chris, paid for by us.
0: Is there a meme for that?
3: I don't know. But maybe this time you chase him through the park.
4: I'd be totally into that.
0: Oh.
3: He's weird enough for it. Are you, Teresa?
2: Listen, Chris, you're so nice. Like, you don't want to start a relationship with someone who's hung up on their ex. I wouldn't want to do that to you because you're so nice.
4: I mean, your ex didn't understand you're weird. Like, I like your weird. You know, I love the unpredictability. You know, I think it's fun.
3: I mean, Teresa, we understand it's a no, but could you at least be open to considering reaching out to Chris if it ever finally falls through with your ex once and for all?
1: Send him a meme.
2: I think I can do that. Yeah.
0: Oh, look at that. We got Chris upgraded to a backup plan. That's good.
3: Yeah.
4: I mean, you know, the most interesting man in the world says, I'm not usually a backup plan, but this time it's okay.
5: I think that'd be funnier if we could see it.
1: Yeah. I don't think it would be. Okay. That's a bad meme.
3: It's working
0: on me.
3: Glad
0: he takes other people's ideas.
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I know I'm not the only one pumped for it this weekend. Coming up next, a list of all the fun things you can do in our area this weekend. I'm Allie. 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

0: Friday. It's Hot 104.9. I know you're excited for the weekend. I'm excited for the weekend, and it's going to be a fun one. If you're looking for something to do, don't worry. I gotcha. I'm Allie. This weekend, there's a few things going on. First of all, tonight at 621 Gallery, there is going to be a performance by LCP Band covering Grateful Dead. It is a Grateful Dead tribute. 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Again, it's at the 621 Gallery. Also this weekend, tomorrow, this is really fun, back to school field day at the Grove Museum, commemorating the end of summer with a back to school bash. 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
1: 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It's Allie. 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

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Hey, I'm not judging. On the way, Dominic Fike, Audrey Hobart, French Montana, Stella Lefty, and more. 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It's Huntricks and Golden.

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Leave it to me to find the weird facts. Like, this new survey reveals that the average music fan listens to music alone for 2/3 of the time, which adds up to about 379 hours a year. That's a lot of lonely listening. 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I'm Allie. Here's Audrey Hobart. Sue me.

playing your favorite hits while you work or don't work. Top 104.9, it is Friday, so all bets are off. Coming up next, fear of financial regret is keeping younger Americans home on weekends. Does that apply to you? I'm Allie. We'll talk about it next on Hot 104.9.

0: what you doing this weekend? It's Hot 104.9. To my fellow Gen Zers, or even if you're not Gen Z, I would love to pick your brain on this. I'm Allie, and I found a survey that says Gen Zers are staying home on the weekends because they feel like going out is not worth the money. 62% of Gen Z avoid making weekend plans to avoid financial regret, while others just don't like loud, crowded spaces. And 73% of Gen Z wish there were more settings where alcohol wasn't the main focus. I'm telling you, this generation just doesn't drink alcohol like the older generations does. And I think that's a good thing. Gen Z may be saving money, but half of Gen Z says that they feel a little lonely on the weekends because they decide to do this and stay in. What are your thoughts on this? Do you do this? Do you find yourself in this cycle? 850-383-1049. Text me. Let me know.
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it. I'm a two-time, you ain't new, I win. 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All my ops waiting for me to be you, I bet. 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Fall off what? 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Called your bluff, better cite the source. Fame ain't something that I need no more.

Berlin and One Republic. That's Apologize on Hot 104.9. 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

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Thank you so much for all the song requests. I'm trying to get to them all, but I had to play this one. For Kiara, it's Justin Bieber and Boyfriend. If I was your boyfriend, I'd never let you go. I could

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From 2003, that's Stacey Arrico. There's got to be more to life. Thank you so much for that song request, Mia. 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

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It's Hot 104.9 Benson Boone photographed outside of his recent show. And he was having some smooches with the blonde little lady. Don't worry, guys. It wasn't Alex Earl. Yeah, I double checked. Here he is now. It's The Time of My Life on Hot 104.9.

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I know I'm not the only one pumped for it this weekend. Coming up next, a list of all the fun things you can do in our area this weekend. I'm Allie. 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

0: Happy Friday. It's Hot 104.9. I know you're excited for the weekend. I'm excited for the weekend, and it's going to be a fun one. If you're looking for something to do, don't worry. I gotcha. I'm Allie. This weekend, there's a few things going on. First of all, tonight at 621 Gallery, there is going to be a performance by LCP Band covering Grateful Dead. It is a Grateful Dead tribute. It starts at 6 o'clock, ends at 9 p.m., and tickets are only $10. 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Also this weekend, tomorrow, this is really fun, back to school field day at the Grove Museum, commemorating the end of summer with a back to school bash. It starts at 10 a.m. The Grove Museum is on North Monroe Street. This is going to be full of food vendors, indoor story time, outdoor water games, craft activities, and more. And that's from 10 to 2. Also this weekend, tomorrow at 3 p.m., at Railroad Square, they are hosting their Family Fun Day. Crafts, exploring delicious food, fun vendors there as well. 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
1: 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Ariana Grande's new album, Petal, is out right now. Let me know what your favorite song is. 850-383-1049. Her very first single from the album, it's Hate That I Made You Love Me.

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Put it on, squeeze that rhythm. Are you ready? Squeeze that beat. Put your hands up in the air. So pull your pride.

Tallahassee's hit music station. Can I encourage you? Don't doom scroll this weekend. I spent way too much time on TikTok late last night. If you happen to be doom scrolling, though, search me up. Give me a follow. Allie on air. A-L-L-Y on air. 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Duh.

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0: Yes, we ready. Yes, we drunk. Oh, yeah. Hot 104.9.

What you doing this weekend? It's Hot 104.9. To my fellow Gen Zers, or even if you're not Gen Z, I would love to pick your brain on this. I'm Allie, and I found a survey that says Gen Zers are staying home on the weekends because they feel like going out is not worth the money. 62% of Gen Z avoid making weekend plans to avoid financial regret, while others just don't like loud, crowded spaces. And 73% of Gen Z wish there were more settings where alcohol wasn't the main focus. I'm telling you, this generation just doesn't drink alcohol like the older generations does. And I think that's a good thing. Gen Z may be saving money, but half of Gen Z says that they feel a little lonely on the weekends because they decide to do this and stay in.

0: 1049.
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I'm so grateful that I get to play music for you every weekday from 10 to 3. Have a great weekend. 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

0: on 104.9 Twiggins and Allie in the afternoon. You have made it to Friday. Thank goodness, right?
1: Oh, thank goodness. Deep breaths all around. That's how I'm feeling this morning.
0: I'm not sure how it is in Tallahassee. I'm in Alabama, but is it as hot there as it is here today?
1: Oh, yeah. It's blazing. Yesterday it said it was going to rain. Has it rained? Nope.
0: No rain. I hit a lot of rain in Pensacola yesterday, but it was a deluge, but it wasn't anything near Tallahassee. So got a lot coming up for you on the show today. We've got your weird news roundup. We've got your weekend warm-up and more. Stick around. It's the

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1: 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Summer Smokehouse is up there right now. Almost about 20 of those left, so those are going fast. $25 gets you 50 to spend there.
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3: 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I had a really great time. I really liked the conversation.

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10: This weekend will also be incredibly wet. Saturday won't be as rough as Sunday, but both days have a high chance of washout conditions. From the ABC 27 First to Know Weather Center, I'm meteorologist Ryan Gold.
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0: Tom 104.9, we've got your Weird News Roundup coming up next. We'll tell you what's going on in Georgia, where a child bit a sandwich into the shape of a gun.
1: Also, the federal government is banning something that might be in your house.

0: 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It's time now for your weird news roundup.
1: There is a 6-year-old kid in Georgia that was suspended after biting his sandwich into the shape of a gun and pointing it at another student. Now, the family of this kid, whose name is John, says that he has autism and he's been repeatedly punished at school without enough consideration for his disabilities. Now, school records show more than 30 disciplinary incidents since 2023, including suspensions for gun noises with a water bottle, drawing a turkey being shot. His mother says the constant punishment has left him feeling like he's a bad kid. He's 6 years old, too.
0: Yeah, sounds like the kid, you know, needs help otherwise. And I'm sure the school has the means to do that. They just aren't doing it. Instead, they're punishing the kid instead of getting him the help he needs. The federal government has expanded its list of restricted foreign-made technology. And robot vacuums are now included. Officials say devices like Roombas could create security risks because they map the layouts of people's homes. Oh. Current owners can keep using their vacuums and previous approved models can still be sold, but new foreign-made robots may need special approval. The rule also covers devices such as robotic lawnmowers. I have not a Roomba. I've got a Eureka
1: in
0: my house.
1: Yeah, and I want to get one, so.
0: And I love my Eureka, and it knows my house. It's great.
1: Next up, the foot juice trend has officially spread from California to China. Cosplayers at the convention in China were filmed soaking their feet in lemonade and cola and then selling the liquid for about $7 a cup. Videos showed customers drinking directly from the containers and even catching drips from the cosplayers' feet. Ew! Organizers removed the sellers and banned similar booths after widespread backlash. Yeah, thank goodness. Yuck.
0: You could do this. Those guys that message you online asking if you want money, yes, you can send them your foot juices.
1: Oh, yuck.
0: Think of the money we could make here. Finally, two Florida business owners are accused of dumping around 1,500 toxic mothballs on a beach to stop protected birds from nesting near their businesses.
1: Whoa.
0: Wildlife officials say that the mothballs were placed behind the Plaza Beach Hotel to drive away black skimmers. Investigators reportedly used purchase records and cell phone data to connect them to the scene. They don't mess around when it comes to wildlife on beaches. You don't mess with those or you go straight to jail. That's your weird news roundup. It's Hot 104.9.

0: Hi, this is Josh.
1: 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Welcome to hurricane season, Josh.
0: Yep, here we are. 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
1: But don't wait too long. 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
3: 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They're right where they've always been for over 50 years, right there at Tennessee Street. 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

Benson Boone, Time of My Life, coming in at number two on the Tallahassee Top 4 at 4. 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

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Coming up in about two songs, we have your weekend warm-up brought to you by Tallahassee Ford. 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
0: And also happening in Railroad Square, the Family Fun Day tomorrow at 3 p.m. Crafts, fun, and food. 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
1: Lots for the family this weekend, because also tomorrow, the Back to School Field Day at the Grove Museum. It is a commemorative event of the end of summer for this back-to-school bash. 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This happens from 10 a.m. to 2 p.m. again at the Grove Museum, which is located on North Monroe Street.
0: And, of course, back-to-school is a reality. We all see it coming just over the horizon. I don't know if you're excited about it, or I know if you're a student, probably not, but parents probably getting back, ready to get back into that routine for sure. But lots going on this weekend. It's all brought to you by our friends at Tallahassee Ford, where they make it easy right there on North Magnolia Drive. 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

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Number two, Technology Business Programming Network. Number three, Diary of a CEO with Stephen Bartlett. And the number four highest paid podcaster is Ashley Flowers of Crime Junkie. Here's

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1: Lots for the family this weekend, because also tomorrow, the Back to School Field Day at the Grove Museum. It is a commemorative event of the end of summer for this back to school bash. Free fun day with competitive games, craft activities, indoor story time. This happens from 10 a.m. to 2 p.m. again at the Grove Museum, which is located on North Monroe Street.
0: And of course, back to school is a reality. We all see it coming just over the horizon. I don't know if you're excited about it, or I know if you're a student, probably not, but parents probably getting back, ready to get back into that routine for sure. But lots going on this weekend. 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

0: It's on 104.9, Twiggins and Allie in the afternoon. That's going to wrap things up for us on this Friday. Thank you so much for making us your choice for your ride home every single afternoon from 3 to 7. 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You can get all of our socials there as well. Have a great weekend. Stay cool, and we'll see you Monday.
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Your preset should already be here. And if it's not, can we really have a discussion about that? Because you need to get your life straight. I mean, what are you thinking? I know you got work. I know you got school. I know you got all. Come on, lock it in.